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1: Negative 44, that's clear. 9214, so this will show you this time. Units responding, 188 Oak Hill Drive, over South Outer Road in Hale Park. 5-year-old female near Fayette 10, she's reported conscious, not alert. They're unable to get a reading on the blood pressure cuff. Recall status clear, priority 3. 312 status clear, priority 3.

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0: Can your fire respond to our location on the quiet command tower?
1: 431, that's clear. 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

9854. Sick case. Respond only quiet police on scene advised to proceed Wineshap Village. At 626, Prairie Good Court. Cross streets are Paul Runout Boulevard. 9854. Sick case. Respond only quiet police on scene advised to proceed Wineshap Village. At 626, Prairie Good Court. Cross streets are Paul Runout Boulevard. 1907.

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1: Alright, 341, status clear, priority 3. 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

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Cross streets are Clark Street and Decatur Street. 1912.

9524. Outside fire. At 1371, Silvers Road unit in the area. Cross streets are Salt River Road. 9524. Outside fire. At 1371, Silvers Road. Unit in the area. Cross streets are Salt River Road. 1913.

met at 261 responding, Academy of Sacred Heart School, 619 North 2nd Street. Patient located in the gym is the main entrance for a 13-year-old female, which is located in. She's conscious and alert.

3524, responding in the area of 1371 Silvers Road, off Salt River Road. Car is no longer in the area. The passerby advises garbage burning with an odor. Could possibly be threatening a cornfield nearby. No reported injuries.

0: Good morning, by 24. Hey, 524, be advised, we're taking a call for 750 Silvers Road. It's possibly one in the same. Be advised, there is a combine on fire. Would you like any additional at this time?
1: No, we'll be in the area soon. We'll advise further.
0: Hey, 524, that's clear, sir.

0: Medic 231. Sick case. At 624, Riverside Drive. Cross Street, Sir McClay Road. Medic 231. Sick case. At 624, Riverside Drive. Cross Street, Sir McClay Road. 1921.
1: County Medic 261 says clear priority 3.
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0: This will be a controlled burner. This unit can handle.
1: I can just say controlled burn can handle. Can you advise if you have eyes on the combine at this time?
0: I can confirm this is not a combine fire.
1: 9524, that's clear. Just confirming, do we need to send an additional unit to investigate the possible combine fire?
0: Is it in the same vicinity?
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0: We can head that way in a moment to further investigate. 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
0: 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She advised she's had a cold for the past 12 days. 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
2: 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The residents are allowed to continue to burn. 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
0: No hazards. 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
1: Medic 131, 9134, and 9606. Changing. Patient not alert. Resalinas. At 1421, Mexico Loop Road East. Cross streets are Mexico Road. Medic 131, 9134, and 9606. Changing. Patient not alert. Resalinas. At 1421, Mexico Loop Road East. Cross streets are Mexico Road. 1927.

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1: Who's that 24 in the area investigating?

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0: 1949.
1: Units responding, Rosalita. Is this patient's actually going to be located in a patio area? 131, 9606, 9134. 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

They're going to drive the combine to the roadway, and then we're going to stretch the booster line from 24 to put it out. Could you relocate to the other side of the roadway so we don't stretch across the road?

Medic 351 responding to Earth Cottage 2893 Technology Drive, Room 6, Gulf of Pisces Road. This is the main entrance for a 75-year-old male whose G2 came out. This needed to be replaced.

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0: 261 status, clear.

Medic 412. Fall possibly dangerous. Boulevard Wimpsville. Memory care. At 1:30, Harry Kate Boulevard, Unit 112. Cross streets are Highway Z. Medic 412. Fall possibly dangerous. Boulevard Wimpsville. Memory care. At 1:30, Harry Kate Boulevard. Unit 112. Cross streets are Highway Z. 1947.

Medic 122. Seizure. Ridgewood Apartments. At 2502, Woodale Lane. Cross streets are Grand Teton Drive. Medic 122. Seizure. Ridgewood Apartments. At 2502, Woodale Lane. Cross streets are Grand Teton Drive. 1948.

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Medic 232, Sick Case, at 624 Riverside Drive, Cross Street Sir McClay Road, 2005.

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At 403, First Capitol Drive. Cross streets are South 4th Street and South 5th Street. 9410, 9650, and Medic 262. 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At 403, First Capitol Drive. Cross streets are South 4th Street and South 5th Street. 2018.

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Motor vehicle accident with rollover. In front of Andes. At 2892, Highway K. Respond on FE Tap 61. 9106, 9134, Medic 321, 9154, and 9633. Motor vehicle accident with rollover. In front of Andes. At 2892, Highway K. Respond on FE Tap 61. 2019.

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1: Highway K. Respond on SE CAC 61. Medic 131, 8712, and 9610. Motor vehicle accident with rollover in front of Andes at 2892 Highway K. Respond on SE CAC 61, 2021.
2: 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One patient says clear. Priority 3. 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
0: 9650 has one patient that is clear. Priority 3. 94. 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

0: Automatic 231 and 8724. Difficulty breathing. At 202 West Whitehurst Court. Cross Street, Cermak Clay Road. Medic 231 and 8724. Difficulty breathing. At 202 West Whitehurst Court. Cross Street, Cermak Clay Road. 2022.
1: One vehicle on its side will be out investigated.
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1: Highway K Command, go ahead, sir.
0: We do have two people in the vehicle. 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
1: Still in the vehicle, 8712, you are clear to disregard. Feather 131, to continue. Take command.
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Cross streets are South 2nd Street and South 3rd Street. 2032.

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I think 211. 211, we're going to take that call for 212. 211, that's good. We'll show you this one.

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At 1425, Alberta Drive. 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Residential CO alarm with ENS. 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

50 responding, 1425 Alberta Drive, west of Windbrook Drive. She was called in by the homeowner for a CO alarm chirping in between the living room and kitchen. It's a possible battery issue, however, the homeowner claims she's had frequent migraines recently. This will be a 60-year-old female. She's refusing EMS at this time. She did advise residents has been evacuated, except for her cat.

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ETCV transfer. Barn St. Peter's. 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Medic 122 and 9664. ETCV transfer. 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

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Sick person. Police request stage Elmwood Manor at 908 Penrose Lane. Cross Street Sir North Duchenne Drive. Medic 261 and 9410. Sick person. Police request stage Elmwood Manor at 908 Penrose Lane. Cross Street Sir North Duchenne Drive. 2116.

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Cross Streets on Mexico Road. 2119.

9122, responding 456 Cambridge Place, police officer investigating. That was a 46-year-old male, fall with a bloody nose and face. Check your notes for further.

0: Static 262. 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Windsor Estates. At 2150 West Randolph Street, Unit 102A. Medic 262. Evaluation. Windsor Estates. At 2150 West Randolph Street. Unit 102A. 2122.
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0: 9816, Medic 451, 261, and Medic 441, Medic 451, Medic 451, Medic 451, Medic 451, Medic 451, Medic 451, Medic 451, Medic 451, Medic 451, Medic 451, Medic 451, Medic 451, Medic 451, Medic 451, Medic 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

Quick 451, that is the team responding 225 Old Chesapeake Drive, off of Great Oaks Boulevard. 64-year-old female with vomiting and weakness, slightly green in color. Patient is disabled.

9154 and Medic 341. Psych altered. Del Mar Gardens O'Fallon. At 7068, south out of 364 Unit Nurses Station. Cross streets are McClure Road. 9154 and Medic 341. Psych altered. Del Mar Gardens O'Fallon. At 7068, south out of 364. Unit Nurses Station. Cross streets are McClure Road. 2133.

341, 9154, responding Delmar Gardens, O'Fallon, 7868, South R 364, at the nurse station. Scene safety issues are present. PDs and Ralphie for a 92-year-old female, sudden change in mental status. She's violent with staff. She's the front entrance. She'll be at the 200 nurse station. 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

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Ineffective breathing. Mar-a-Lago. At 3513, Barlow Street. Cross streets Amit Rivers Mall Drive. 9534, Medic 361, and 9610. Ineffective breathing. Mar-a-Lago. At 3513, Barlow Street. Cross streets Amit Rivers Mall Drive. 2148,

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1: 262 in Route Mercy. 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She is on O2. She was recently hospitalized at Barnes Rehab for an acute lung injury. She is conscious and alert.

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At 53-33, O'Fallon Lakes Drive. Cross streets are Veterans Memorial Parkway. 92-14, Medic 421, and 96-33. 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At 53-33, O'Fallon Lakes Drive. Cross streets are Veterans Memorial Parkway. 22-10.

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2: 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Unconscious with agonal breathing. At 5333 O'Fallon Lakes Drive.

633, confirming your response. Unit responding, 5333 O'Fallon Lakes Drive, Cross Veterans Memorial Parkway. O'Fallon PD is also en route for a 64-year-old male who is unconscious and gasping for air. He does have a history of liver cirrhosis, high levels of ammonia.

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Difficulty breathing. At 7:41, Woodland Ridge Drive. Cross streets are Connells Road. 8712 and medic 3:11. Difficulty breathing. At 7:41, Woodland Ridge Drive. Cross streets are Connells Road. 2215.

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2: 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Building 6. Cross streets are Veterans Memorial Parkway. 9144, Medic 351 and 9606. Chest pain, not alert.
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2: 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Building 6. Cross streets are Veterans Memorial Parkway. 2217.

0: 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Can you repeat?
1: I'm
0: going to
1: continue
0: to
1: the call.
0: Yes, sir. Responding 741 Woodland Ridge Drive. For a 1-year-old male, difficulty breathing, possible stridor breathing. 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

Medic 351, 9144, you're responding. 6211 on Fallon Lakes Drive. For a 10-year-old female, chest pain, confused, recently fainted and was diagnosed with a small blockage in the heart. 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There's no other known medical issues.

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Critical care transfer. St. Joseph, St. Charles. At 300, First Capital Drive Unit ER 11. Cross streets are South 2nd Street and South 3rd Street. 9664. Critical care transfer. St. Joseph, St. Charles. At 300. First Capital Drive. Unit ER 11. Cross streets are South 2nd Street and South 3rd Street. 2237.

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1: Okay, we'll put 422 on it.
2: Medic 422, critical care transfer, St. Joseph, St. Charles, at 300, 1st Capital Drive Unit ER 11. Cross streets are South 2nd Street and South 3rd Street. Medic 422, critical care transfer, St. Joseph, St. Charles, at 300, 1st Capital Drive, Unit ER 11. Cross streets are South 2nd Street and South 3rd Street. 2244.

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Cross streets are West Clay Valley Drive. 2305.

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At 484 Greenwood Lane. 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At 484 Greenwood Lane. Cross streets are Greenwood Court and Marina Drive. 23.09.

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St. Joseph, St. Charles. At 300, First Capital Drive, Unit ER 23. Cross streets are South 2nd Street and South 3rd Street. 9650. Critical care transfer. St. Joseph, St. Charles. At 300. First Capital Drive. Unit ER 23. Cross streets are South 2nd Street and South 3rd Street. 2320.

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Critical care transfer. St. Joseph, St. Charles. At 300, First Capital Drive Unit ER 23. Cross streets are South 2nd Street and South 3rd Street. Medic 262. Critical care transfer. St. Joseph, St. Charles. At 300, First Capital Drive. Unit ER 23. Cross streets are South 2nd Street and South 3rd Street. 2324.

0: 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Level 1 transfer. St. Joseph, St. Charles. At 300. First Capital Drive Unit ER10. Cross streets are South 2nd Street and South 3rd Street. 2326.
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Cross streets are Lay Station Road. 8814R and 8818. Outside fire. Prairie Homes. At 109 Snedler Drive. Cross streets are Lay Station Road. 2328.

0: 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Hemorrhage serious. Villages at Darden Prairie Villas. At 2130, Farnsworth Drive. Cross streets are south out of 364. Medic 341. Hemorrhage serious. Villages at Darden Prairie Villas. At 2130, Farnsworth Drive. Cross streets are south out of 364. 2331.
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3341 responding to 130 Farnsworth Drive for 87-year-old female. 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

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At 61, Ridgefield Court. 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Chest pain with difficulty breathing. At 61, Ridgefield Court. 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

Units responding. 6-1 Ridgefield Court, 76-year-old male, chest pain and difficulty breathing. He is conscious and alert. Custom protocol is followed. 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
0: 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Fox Hill Apartments, 3206 Fox Chase Drive, off of North Randolph Street. This was called in by a resident that there's a strong gas odor outside of the building. No reported illness. They did advise their building is all electric. 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

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Overdose not alert. At 2701, Woodale Lane. Cross streets are Grand Teton Drive. Medic 121, 9610, and 9524. Overdose not alert. At 2701, Woodale Lane. 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

scene is responding. 2701 was ailing. SCPD is arriving on scene at this time. There are some safety issues present for a 69-year-old female at D2H, took an unknown amount of pills, possibly Xanax. She is conscious and alert, located on the bathroom floor. She may potentially be violent.

Medic 132. Abdominal pain. Woodbury Place. At 151, Woodbury Place Circle. Cross streets are VMP. Medic 132. 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Cross streets are VMP. 0112.

Medic 132, responding 151, Woodbury Place Circle. 78-year-old female with abdominal pain at the navel with vomiting. She was seen at the hospital 10-2, diagnosed with gallbladder issues.

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Sick case with difficulty breathing. At 892, Dupree Court. Cross streets are Mexico Road. Medic 122 and 9524. Sick case with difficulty breathing. At 892, Dupree Court. Cross streets are Mexico Road. 0201.

Medic 122, Medic 524, responding 892 Dupree Court for a 77-year-old female. Recent falls with head injury, ongoing weakness, difficulty breathing. Patient was transported a month ago for possible stroke. However, the doctor did deny stroke at that point. She does have a history of TIA, currently conscious and alert.

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Medic 321 responding, Belmar Gardens, O'Fallon, 7068, Southside 364, room 503. He's a maintenance transfer, 72-year-old male. He does have a C-shaped scalp laceration. 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

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Cross streets are South Kings Highway Street. Medic 261, Hemorrhage Serious, Cedarhurst Assisted Living, at 1800, First Capital Drive, Unit 009. Cross streets are South Kings Highway Street. 0227.

Massachusetts, you will respond to your sister's living 1800 First Capital Drive, room 009. For an 82-year-old man is bleeding from his catheter site. There's a serious bleed. He is on blood thinners. He's in the back door and he has a trash can.

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At 211, Jesse Drive. Cross streets are Mexico Road. Medic 411. Fall possibly dangerous. At 211, Jesse Drive. Cross streets are Mexico Road. 0252.

Medic 411 responding 211 Jesse Drive, West Mexico Road, 80-year-old female, fell around 25 minutes ago, has a groin injury, bleeding is being controlled, it's no active, she is complaining of dizziness, no longer on the floor, patient wants in your notes.

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At 5843, Wellington Farm Drive. 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Medic 311. Seizure. At 5843, Wellington Farm Drive. Cross streets are Gudermouth Road. 0303.

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Residential alarm. At 785 Bear Mountain Drive. Cross streets are Grand Teton Drive. 9534. Residential alarm. At 785 Bear Mountain Drive. Cross streets are Grand Teton Drive. 0306.

9315 Highway 43, Wellington Farm Drive. 2-year-old male, single seizure, fever, patient's reported conscious, not alert. The last seizure the patient had was on 6/21/26.

9534 responding 785 Bear Mountain Drive. Caller advises smoke detectors in the basement and sounded multiple times today. Unknown cause, no visible hazards. This is a split level home. They were advised to evacuate.

0: 34. The scene was small, split level, red light, showing we'll be investigating.
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Hemorrhage difficulty breathing. Harvest Acres. 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Cross Street Sir McClay Road. Medic 232, 9620, and 8724. Hemorrhage difficulty breathing. Harvest Acres. At 14, Marveline Drive. Cross Street Sir McClay Road. 0345.

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He did have a recent surgery. There was a slight language barrier. 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

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He did recently have a back surgery. No obvious injuries. 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

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A known medical emergency, life in question. 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At 2300, North 3rd Street unit in the area. Cross streets are Bonneville Avenue. Medic 251, 9650, and 9410. 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Cross streets are Bonneville Avenue. 0415.

Units responding. You'll be in the area of Comic Relief, 2300 North 3rd. Please go to stage. There and out for report of a male on the ground. The caller stated he was going crazy, but could not elaborate. He could not confirm if the patient was conscious and breathing.

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9231 and 564 responding to 931 Plumley Circle crossing John Station Road. 72-year-old female had a fall with his unit, but is unable to advise on her exact injury. She was vomiting repeatedly. She possibly struck her head. Responding, he advised the patient does have two cats on scene. She was able to unlock the door. Please send this regard.

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Residential CO alarm. Country crossing. At 6, Alley Marie Court. Cross streets are Holmes Road. 8712. Residential CO alarm. Country crossing. At 6, Alley Marie Court. Cross streets are Holmes Road. 0542.

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0: Can you start transporting St. Joe, St. Charles?
1: Yeah, St. Joe, St. Charles.

87 servers, spending 2-6 hours in the league court. Just going by Spire, there's a tech amount from Berkeley. They see a room sending the residents and the location. The residents has not been evacuated. However, the homeowner is ventilating. We did attempt to contact the homeowner. It's straight to voicemail.

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Cross streets are Horst Myers Road and Junbergman Road. Respond on SE Tap 61. 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

Medic 232, OB 724 responding, McCoy Senior Care, 3801 McCoy Road at 106 B Boy. Gray, 72 year old female, unconscious, O2 setting at 84 on 2 liters, her blood pressure is 80/61.

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Traumatic injury. At 353, Castile Court. Cross streets are Sierra Drive. Medic 121 and 9524. Traumatic injury. At 353, Castile Court. Cross streets are Sierra Drive. 0626. Medic 131. 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

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Artificial hip hop out of place. Patient also fell while on the phone. 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

31 years, 22 Golden View Kush, and I'm staying at a Golden Path in room 608A for a 98 year old female. 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

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Fall not dangerous. Boulevard Wempsville. Assisted living. At 120, Harry Kate Boulevard, Unit 135. Cross streets are Highway C and John Charles Drive. Medic 412. Fall not dangerous. Boulevard Wempsville. Assisted living. At 120, Harry Kate Boulevard. Unit 135. Cross streets are Highway C and John Charles Drive. 0634.

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Piney Creek, formerly known as Whitegate Manor. At 556, Whitegate Drive. Cross streets are Whitegate Court and St. Matthew Avenue. Phonetic 111. Follow public assist. Piney Creek, formerly known as Whitegate Manor. At 556, Whitegate Drive. Cross streets are Whitegate Court and St. Matthew Avenue. 0636.

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Gas odor, inside. At 205, Tyndall Drive. Cross streets are Thornberry Crossing Drive and Thornberry Crossing Drive. 9144. Gas odor, inside. At 205, Tyndall Drive. Cross streets are Thornberry Crossing Drive and Thornberry Crossing Drive. 0712.

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Is your age isn't good.

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9854, Medic 431, and 9640. Motor vehicle accident and known injury. In front of Boone Trail Elementary School. At 555, East Highway N. Cross streets are Ebert Lane and Perry Kate Boulevard. 9854, Medic 431, and 9640. Motor vehicle accident and known injury. In front of Boone Trail Elementary School. At 555, East Highway N. Cross streets are Ebert Lane and Perry Kate Boulevard. 0726,

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0: 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Two vehicles, moderate damage. 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

Medic 431. Motor vehicle accident and known injury. Respond on the quiet in front of Boone Trail Elementary School. At 555, East Highway N. Cross streets are Ebert Lane and Perry Cade Boulevard. Medic 431. Motor vehicle accident, and known injury. Respond on the quiet in front of Boone Trail Elementary School. At 555, East Highway N. Cross streets are Ebert Lane and Perry Cade Boulevard. 0802. Medic 241. Follow possible danger fainting. Ellington Place. At 124, Ellington Oaks Drive. Cross streets are Ellington Oaks Court and Newport Drive. Medic 241. Follow possible danger fainting. Ellington Place. At 124, Ellington Oaks Drive. Cross streets are Ellington Oaks Court and Newport Drive. 0802.

Medic 241 responding to 124 Ellington Oaks Drive for a 77-year-old female. Dizzy patient fell, bouncing out on her head.

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24, 11, 98, 24, responding Twin Oaks, 228, Savannah Ferris Drive, room 222, approximate 80-year-old female, heart rate jumping around within the range of 57 to 124, history of AFib and CHF, feeling lightheaded and faint, left hand has been tingling since 6:30.

94 57 94 50 responding Walmart, 2897 Veterans Memorial Parkway in the woman's restroom. 50-year-old female found semi alert on the toilet. Some unseen believes possible dehydration. 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

He was responding to clearly finished 2947 Highway K in the parking lot. I found VDs and Ralph and unmarried male on a scooter. Struck a parked vehicle in the lot, possible head injury. VD just advised that they would be in front of the McDonald's.

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Chest pain. Fairmont Elementary School. At 1725, Tuyuan Road Unit outside. Cross streets are Country Acres Drive and Willis Drive. Medic 231 and 9534. Chest pain. Fairmont Elementary School. At 1725, Tuyuan Road. Unit outside. 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

0: 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Bryan Middle School. 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Medic 311. Allergic reaction. Bryan Middle School. At 605 Independence Road. 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

0: 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Medic 242, 9542, and 9610. 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

0: Peter's responding to St. Peter's Post Acute Skilled Nursing, 5400 Executive Clinic Parkway, room 314. 87-year-old female, patient has a DNR, declining condition over 24 hours, unconscious, patient was suctioned, non-treat.
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0: 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Medic 121, 9534, you're responding to Boulevard Senior Living, 3330 Almond Road, the dining room. 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
2: 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At 600, Hartman Circle, Building 6, cross streets are South St. Peter's Parkway and Chard Lane, 0908.

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Chest pain. At 70, Greensburg Court. Cross streets are Wolfram Road. Medic 312 and 8734. Chest pain. At 70, Greensburg Court. Cross streets are Wolfram Road. 0919. And Medic 361. Sick case altered LOC. Mirilago. At 3714 Arlo Street. Cross streets are Fulton Street.

0: Street and Fulton Street, 9534, and Medic 361, Sick Case Altered LOC, Miralago, at 3714, Barlow Street. Cross streets are Fulton Street and Fulton Street, 0920.
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Synthetic 232 and 9662. Violence Ike case non-suicidal. Police on scene advised to proceed Shadow Creek. At 3, Shadow Creek Drive. Cross streets are Spencer Road and Shadow Lane. Medic 232 and 9662. Violence Ike case non-suicidal. Police on scene advised to proceed Shadow Creek. At 3, Shadow Creek Drive. Cross streets are Spencer Road and Shadow Lane. 0921. Medic 342 and 9154. Sick case altered LOC. At 7337, Cinnamon Teal Drive. Cross streets are Sparrow Drive and Merino Court. Medic 342 and 9154. Sick case altered LOC. At 7337, Cinnamon Teal Drive. Cross streets are Sparrow Drive and Merino Court. 0922.

7374 years 72 70 Greensburg Court, 73-year-old female, blood pressure of 200/115, chest pain. Patient was in a car accident Sunday and had worsening blood pressure ever since. No aspirin. Medic 361-9534 years 72 37 14 Barlow Street, 81-year-old female, incoherent, high fever, difficulty breathing, on 4 liters of O2. Medic 232-9662 years 72 3 Shadow Keep Creek Drive. Police on scene advise you proceed. 15-year-old male, CIT. Medic 342-9154 years 72 7337 Cinnamon Trail Drive. A 71-year-old male, weakness, pale, confused, knee pain from a prayer fall.

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ETCD transfer. St. Joseph, St. Charles. At 300, First Capital Drive Unit ER18. Cross streets are South 2nd Street and South 3rd Street. Medic 261 and 9664. ETCD transfer. St. Joseph, St. Charles. At 300, First Capital Drive. Unit ER18. Cross streets are South 2nd Street and South 3rd Street. 0925.

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Present. Route 12 South, 243. South 243.

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Police and scene events received for 12-year-old female psych, violent at times, but calm right now, wanting transport to the psych crisis center.

0: 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Cross streets are South Kings Highway Street and Tompkins Street. Medic 262 and 9435. Stroke not alert. 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At 1800, First Capital Drive, Unit 314. Cross streets are South Kings Highway Street and Tompkins Street. 0947.
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1: 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Two 32, did you have traffic?
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Outside fire. At Highway 364 East and Gudermouth Road. Cross streets are Highway 364 East and Gudermouth Road. 9154, 9134, and 8706. Outside fire. At Highway 364 East and Gudermouth Road. Cross streets are Highway 364 East and Gudermouth Road. 1021. Medic 131 and 9610. 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Medic 131 and 9610. 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Acute onset priority. 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

this responding to Highway 364 westbound, Gudemus, for a possible brush fire on the shoulder between exit 5 and 6. Mike 131, you're responding to Garden View Care Center, 700 Garden Path, C-Wing Nurse Station. 90-year-old female was transferred to the hospital for a fall earlier. She got back at 9:15 and fainted, no conscious and breathing.

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0: 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If you can handle.
1: 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Small brush fire appears out. Can handle.

95.54, Netic 121, 96.10, 95.24, and 95.06. Motor vehicle accident and known injury. At Highway 370 West and Premier Parkway. Cross streets are Highway 370 West and Premier Parkway. 95.54, Netic 121, 96.10, 95.24, and 95.06. Motor vehicle accident and known injury. At Highway 370 West and Premier Parkway. Cross streets are Highway 370 West and Premier Parkway. 1032.

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0: And units responding to in the area of Highway 370 westbound and Premier Parkway. For St. Peter's PD, there is a passerby reporting a single white vehicle off the roadway into a ditch and then further.
1: Do you need a better location if it's on Premier Parkway or on 370?
0: It's on 370 westbound, possibly past Salt River.

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0: We've traveled 370 westbound from Premier Parkway to Highway 70 with no locate. We'll loop back around.
1: That's clear.
2: County from 946. I've traveled 370 westbound from Elm to Salt River, also no locate.
1: That's clear. Travel 370 from Elm to Salt River.
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Stroke paralysis. At 1134, Yorktown Drive. Cross streets are Saratoga Drive and Medford Drive. Medic 221 and 9564. Stroke paralysis. At 1134, Yorktown Drive. 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

0: 7 through 8 12 Walker Lane, smoke detector in the master bedroom, times 2 and basement times 1, reported false alarm, no reason given.
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Enter information's in your notes.

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Diabetic problems. The Zero of Ophalenmed. At 1000, Landing Circle. Unit 37. Cross streets are Somerset Drive and Pheasant Grove Drive. 1120.

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0: 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Medic 411. Painting. Pierce Hall High School Gymnasium. At 317, West Pierce Boulevard. Cross streets are Birch Street and West Allen Street. Medic 411. Changing. Pierce Hall High School Gymnasium. At 317, West Pierce Boulevard. Cross streets are Birch Street and West Allen Street. 1122.
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2: 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At 3055, Bear Creek Drive unit in the area. Cross streets are West Pierce Boulevard and May Road. Medic 451, 9640, and 9854. Motor vehicle, accident and known injury. 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At 3055, Bear Creek Drive. Unit in the area. Cross streets are West Pierce Boulevard and May Road. 1127.
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0: 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Medic 132. Fall possibly dangerous. At 327, Beacon Bay Drive. Cross streets are Biscayne Bay Place. 1131.
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ETCG transfer. St. Joseph, St. Charles. At 300, First Capital Drive Unit ER2. Cross streets are South 2nd Street and South 3rd Street. Medic 251 and 9664. ETCG transfer. St. Joseph, St. Charles. At 300, First Capital Drive. Unit ER2. Cross streets are South 2nd Street and South 3rd Street. 1135.

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Cross streets are Purdue Hills Parkway. 96.40, Metaphor 12, and 98.54. 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Cross streets are Purdue Hills Parkway. 11.43.

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0: 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Medic 361, and 9620. Difficulty breathing not alert. DeMoss. At 5373, Highway N. Cross streets are St. Charles Street and Weiss Road. 8724, Medic 361, and 9620. Difficulty breathing not alert. DeMoss. At 5373, Highway N. Cross streets are St. Charles Street and Weiss Road. 1146.
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2: 8712, responding to place of 8724.
3: 44.
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units responding to VIMA's 50 degrees, 70 degree highway N for a female in her 60s, non-responsive, difficulty breathing and standing, reported conscious, not alert.

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At 778 Thunder Hill Drive. 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Medic 341. Sick case. At 778 Thunder Hill Drive. Cross streets are Village Center Drive and Rolling Wind Drive. 1154.

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1: 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Evaluation, acute onset priority symptom, Del Mar Gardens O'Fallon, at 7068, South Outer 364. Unit 722B. Cross streets are South Outer 364. 1156.

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1: case, Winsville Station 4, Core, at 8210, North Road. Cross streets are Hawk Ridge Trail and Southern Ridge Lane. Medic 351, sick case, Winsville Station 4, Core, at 8210, North Road. Cross streets are Hawk Ridge Trail and Southern Ridge Lane, 1159.
0: .342-9630, you're responding to Delmar Gardens, 7068 South Avenue 364, in room 722B, 66-year-old female, lung cancer patient. 1.4 liters of O2, blood pressure is 96 over 60.

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First Baptist. At 8750. Veterans Memorial Parkway Unit West Side. Cross streets are Plaquemrier Drive and Mexico Road. Medic 111. 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First Baptist. At 8750. Veterans Memorial Parkway. Unit West Side. Cross streets are Plaquemrier Drive and Mexico Road. 1204. Ninety-five fourteen. Back pain with difficulty breathing. First Baptist. At 8750. Veterans Memorial Parkway Unit West Side. Cross streets are Plaquemrier Drive and Mexico Road. 9514. Back pain with difficulty breathing. First Baptist. At 8750. Veterans Memorial Parkway. Unit West Side. Cross streets are Plaquemrier Drive and Mexico Road. 1204.

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Fall possibly dangerous. 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At 8000 Wyndham Park Drive unit in front of Cross Streets or Birdie Hills Road and Mexico Road. Medic 132. Fall possibly dangerous. Wyndham III 8000 Wyndham Park Drive. 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Unit in front of Cross Streets or Birdie Hills Road and Mexico Road. 1241.

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0: 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Our AVL is still down. Thank you.
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Any one year old female, nausea, feeling faint, located near the pavilion on the north side of the lake near the roundabout. 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

0: 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Cardiac arrest, not breathing. At 410, Emerlane Manor Drive. Cross streets are Tyrion Lane. Respond on FE Cap 61. 98-54, 89-25, Medic 341, 89-14, 96-40, and 96-64. Cardiac arrest, not breathing. At 410, Emerlane Manor Drive. Cross streets are Tyrion Lane. Respond on FE Cap 61. 1353.
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1: 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At 2150, West Randolph Street. Unit 211. 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Stabbing. Police request stage Newtown, Newtown Boulevard. At 3633, South Newtown Avenue. Cross streets are South Master Street and Tennell Street. $94.40, $96.50, and Medic 262. Stabbing. Police request stage Newtown, Newtown Boulevard. At 3633, South Newtown Avenue. Cross streets are South Master Street and Tennell Street. 1407.
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0: 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Yeah.
1: 9815, and medic 412. Site case unknown status. Police on scene advised to proceed Stone Creek Elementary School. At 1850, Highway Z. Cross streets are Palomino Court and Appaloosa Court. 9815, and medic 412. Site case unknown. Status. Police on scene advised to proceed Stone Creek Elementary School. At 1850, Highway Z. Cross streets are Palomino Court and Appaloosa Court. 1409.

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Female patient walked up to the window, CIT.

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Treehouse of Greater St. Louis. At 332. Stable Lane. Cross streets are Highway Z. Medic 331. 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At 332. Stable Lane. Cross streets are Highway Z. 1423.

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Walgreens, Wentzlin Meyer. At 10:53, Meyer Road. Cross streets are Meyer Road and Grand Canyon Drive. 1432.

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Move up. 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At 501 East Pierce Boulevard. Cross streets are Ash Street and North Locust Street. Medic 421. Move up. Scat Station 41. At 501 East Pierce Boulevard. Cross streets are Ash Street and North Locust Street. 1433.

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0: 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Medic 232 and 8724. 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Cinnamon Hills Cox Hill Road at 1353 Nutmeg Drive. Cross streets are Turville Drive and Westport Drive. 1441.
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0: 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Motor vehicle accident and known injury. At Wentzville Parkway and Parkway Ridge Boulevard. Cross streets on Wentzville Parkway and Parkway Ridge Boulevard. Medic 412 and 9630. Motor vehicle accident and known injury. At Wentzville Parkway and Parkway Ridge Boulevard. Cross streets on Wentzville Parkway and Parkway Ridge Boulevard. 1453.
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Motor vehicle accident and known injury. At Wentzville Parkway and Parkway Ridge Boulevard. Cross streets on Wentzville Parkway and Parkway Ridge Boulevard. Medic 421. Motor vehicle accident and known injury. At Wentzville Parkway and Parkway Ridge Boulevard. Cross streets on Wentzville Parkway and Parkway Ridge Boulevard. 1454.

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Move up. Scat Station 41. At 501 East Pierce Boulevard. Cross streets are Ash Street and North Locust Street. Medic 342. Move up. Scat Station 41. At 501 East Pierce Boulevard. Cross streets are Ash Street and North Locust Street. 1455.

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1: 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At Wentzville Parkway and Parkway Ridge Boulevard. Cross streets on Wentzville Parkway and Parkway Ridge Boulevard. Medic 422. Motor vehicle accident and known injury. At Wentzville Parkway and Parkway Ridge Boulevard. Cross streets on Wentzville Parkway and Parkway Ridge Boulevard. 1503.

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3: Medic 212, you're responding to NHC 35 Sugar Maple Lane for an 82-year-old male, lethargic, shaking, pale, elevated blood pressure, weakness. Patient also had a fall, located in Hall C, room 10, but... Medic 211, 9425, responding to 1650 Beale Street, apartment 133. 21-year-old female. Patient's pregnant, near fainting.

9435, and medic 262. Site case unknown status. Police on scene advised to proceed Walgreens, Elm Street. At 3800, Elm Street. Cross streets are Millstone Corporate Drive and Highway 370 East on ramp. 9435, and medic 262. Site case unknown status. Police on scene advised to proceed Walgreens, Elm Street. At 3800, Elm Street. Cross streets are Millstone Corporate Drive and Highway 370 East on ramp. 1538. Medic 361, 9534, and 9620. 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At 4700, 4799 Mid Rivers Mall Drive. 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Medic 361, 9534, and 9620. Motor vehicle accident, unknown injury. At 4700, 4799 Mid Rivers Mall Drive. 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

0: 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Please don't see device received for an 11-year-old restrained after physical altercation.
1: Anybody 2 12 says 343?
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If you could try 333 Mulholland, she said that this was directly across from the Drury Inn and that they would be out front of the building. That's clear.

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Medic 122. Swollen known status. At 113, Acapulco Court. Cross streets are El Dorado Drive. Medic 122. Swollen known status. At 113, Acapulco Court. Cross streets are El Dorado Drive. 1649.

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0: 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At 5150, Rosemount Drive. 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Gas odor, inside. St. Charles Hills. At 3263, Ipswich Lane. Cross streets are Janton Lane and Kelsey Lane. $95.54. Gas odor, inside. St. Charles Hills. At 3263, Ipswich Lane. Cross streets are Janton Lane and Kelsey Lane. 1656.
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0: 95, 54, you're responding to 3263 Ipswich Lane. Probably Stoneboro was actually on the left on since Sunday. When they returned today, there's a strong odor of gas. Everyone's evacuated. Yeah, I mean, like 312. 312, go ahead. 8712 is trying to reach you. 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

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Sick case with difficulty breathing. Heatherton Condominiums. At 1608, Kircher Drive. Cross streets are Florine Boulevard and Florine Boulevard. Medic 212 and 9460. Sick case with difficulty breathing. Heatherton Condominiums. At 1608, Kircher Drive. Cross streets are Florine Boulevard and Florine Boulevard. 1703. Hemorrhage possibly dangerous. Lake St. Charles Retirement. At 45, Honey Locust Lane, Unit 308A. Cross streets are Nantucket Lake Court. 9457. Hemorrhage possibly dangerous. Lake St. Charles Retirement. At 45, Honey Locust Lane. Unit 308A. Cross streets are Nantucket Lake Court. 1703. 9410. Residential CO alarm. At 822, St. Charles Avenue. Cross streets are West Clay Street and Timberlane Drive. 9410. Residential CO alarm. At 822, St. Charles Avenue. Cross streets are West Clay Street and Timberlane Drive. 1704.

Back to 1294-60, responding to 1608 Kircher Drive. 34-year-old female diarrhea, vomiting, abdominal discomfort, weakness for 12 days. Responding to Lake St. Charles Retirement, 45 Honeywell Locust Lane in room 308A. Calls out the patient, advised approximate 70-year-old female vomiting coffee ground material, black stool, requesting transfer to Progress. Responding to 822 St. Charles Avenue, C alarm, sounding in the home, no illness, evacuated.

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Cross streets are El Dorado Drive and Grand Teton Drive. 1717.

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Medical alarm. Weatherby Landing. At 148, Weatherby Landing Drive. Cross streets are Mexico Road. Medic 131 and 9134. Medical alarm. Weatherby Landing. At 148, Weatherby Landing Drive. Cross streets are Mexico Road. 1739.

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2: 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Outside fire. Phillips 66 CN North. At 21, East Highway and Unit in the area. Cross streets are Highway C and TLC Lane. 98-54, '89-14, and '98-06. Outside fire. Phillips 66 CN North. At 21, East Highway and Unit in the area. Cross streets are Highway C and TLC Lane. 1747. Medic 251. Fall possibly dangerous. At 3745, Aiden Street. Cross streets are South Rue Street and North Rue Street. Medic 251. Fall possibly dangerous. At 3745, Aiden Street. Cross streets are South Rue Street and North Rue Street. 1748.

0: is responding to the area called 5621 East Highway N. Call is reporting a fire in the wood line behind the gas station. Was reported as originally as 20 foot, now down to 5 foot burning. No injuries. Medic 251 responding 3745 Baden Street. Ready for a 14-month-old male, fell on concrete, head injury.
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High blood pressure. 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Just front entrance.

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1: 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Yes, responding to Veteran Veterans Memorial Parkway and Schaefer Road. 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
2: 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Cross streets on Bryan Road. 9144 and Medic 351. Site case unknown status. Police request Stage O'Fallon. Police Department. At 1019 Bryan Road. 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

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Cross streets are South 2nd Street and South 3rd Street. 1812.

0: 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Skyline Acres. At 41, Gated Drive. Cross streets are Lillian Drive and Airline Drive. 1813. 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Cross streets are Woodstream Drive and Harvest Drive. 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
1: 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June Durbin Road. 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

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Cross streets are South 2nd Street and South 3rd Street. 1821.

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0: 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Cross streets are South 2nd Street and South 3rd Street. 1824.
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I'm putting right in there. 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

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Cross streets are South 2nd Street and South 3rd Street. 1832.

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1: 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Cross streets are South 2nd Street and South 3rd Street. 1834.

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In front of Lowe's, Hawk Ridge. At 6302, Ronald Reagan Drive. 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
0: He's responding in front of Lowe's, 6302 Ronald Reagan Drive. He's on scene with a mercury accident with airbag deployment and other injuries.
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0: 94-4's Ontario, one vehicle in the median, roasting on all four tires. Airbags have been deployed. All occupants are out. We'll be investigating.
1: Hey, 4-4, on scene, one vehicle median on all four tires. All occupants out, investigating.

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1: 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EMS can disregard him.
0: 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May disregard it. 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